chameleons changing colors. While a crocodile cries, people rubbing elbows, but never touching eyes. Taking off their masks.

imitation life. 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Everybody's rainbows done in different shades of gray. It's a lovely place to visit, but I wouldn't want to stay. Genuine imitation life.

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0: if they push that button,
1: if they push that button,
0: it's gonna blast you so high.
1: It's gonna blast you so high.
0: Up in the sky.
1: Right in the sky.
0: You can kiss your ass.
1: You can kiss your ass.
0: Goodbye.
2: Goodbye.
1: Goodbye.
0: Farewell.
1: Farewell.
0: Goodbye, ass.
1: Goodbye, ass. Ass.

Thank you. Okay. We're going to bring our last song of this evening. Before I sing this song, y'all, next week on Sunday, that lady you see right there on the end down there, she'll be 68 years old next Sunday, y'all. Hey, 68 years old next Sunday, if the Lord saves it. And on Monday, that's my sister, I'll be 53. Now, I can't dance like that, y'all. We're going to bring our last song of the night, and this song goes like this. I said once I

Was it a huntsman or a player that made you pay the cost, that now assumes relaxed positions and prostitutes your loss? Were you tortured by your own thirst in those pleasures that you seek, that made you Tom the Curious, that makes you James

0: have to go. Dog.
1: There are more, of course, but we won't go into that now.
2: I've never been there. I'm not sure. You know what I mean? Well, there's nobody. I mean, well, there's nobody around here. What, you know? All right, Jared, when he gets back, we'll take it from the door. All right, I'll be talking to you, Jared. Right, bye.
3: Guys, listen up. I got to split early, so I'm going to leave Marvin at the control board.
4: We've only got a couple of minutes left, Miles. Stick around. Marvin doesn't know anything about engineering. Please.
3: He'll be fine, really. I'll catch up with you later.
4: Wait, Miles,
5: But tonight, I'd like to bring our audience a world premiere, something never before heard on the air.
6: Good evening, music lovers.
7: Good evening, Mama said, Papa said, Granny said, Grandpas.
6: And right now, for this evening's thrilling performance.
8: Yeah, for this evening's thrilling performance.
6: Are we ready, boys?
8: Are you ready?
9: And now, the moment you have all been waiting for. The grand final. We will play it for you now.
10: The new and exciting.
4: Welcome to our show. Let's get down to the nitty-gritty. Here we go.

0: set of drums.
1: Drums? That's all we need around the house. A set of drums. The noise would drive me crazy.
0: No, I promise to play them only when you're asleep.
1: Thanks a lot. I think on that we'll end our party routine. Boys and girls, have you ever heard any good...
2: Wow. Hey, I'm doing all right, you know what I mean? I did it all just...
3: I like that. Except for the beard.

RBG, Radio Brodunette, à Port-Louis, sur le 97.3. From the slums of Shaolin, Wu-Tang Clan strikes again. The RZA, the JZA,